0: The Temptation, starting off the set, Ain't Too Proud to Beg, the name of the tune by my personal favorite R&B group. You know, they could really, they could outsing every other group in the business as far as I'm concerned. And there are a lot of good ones. We talked about Harold Melvin and the Blue Notes last show, for example, maybe second place. They could also outdance and outdress everybody. They kind of personalized every song they sung. Every beat of every song would prompt a move, a gesture, a look, a dance step. And they were very cool. And certainly the most successful R&B group of all time. Everybody in the group, and all of them could sing lead, which is one of the reasons they were so great, had their own job to do. John Otis let people know from the beginning that he was the kind of the leader and businessman. Paul Williams created the dance moves and routines. Eddie Kendricks kind of was responsible for the look of the group and the stage uniforms. David Ruffin was, well, he really had the most artistry and talent for my money, but that's, you know, again, personal. Melvin Franklin kind of showered everybody and everything with love. They were inducted into the Rock and Roll Hall of Fame, and rightfully so, the Temptations. Jimmy Thackeray, Anchor to a Drowning Man, segundo en el set. Nacido en el estado de Pennsylvania, Pittsburgh, la ciudad, y estaba en colegio con el hermano de Bonnie Raitt, bluesera, David Raitt. David Raitt era aprendiendo los blues su mismo y estaba enseñando a Jimmy Thackeray. En particular, introducido Jimmy Thackeray a la música de Buddy Guy, bluesero legendario. Y Jimmy Thackeray recuerda que estaba escuchando un show de Buddy Guy en una iglesia en Washington, D.C., y era el momento que ha cambiado mi vida. And that's pretty simple and straightforward. Y casi por accidente, estaba escuchando, sin planificando en avanzado, a un show de Jimi Hendrix. Y este también estaría el comienzo de un gran carrera como bluesero, como guitarrista. Guitar Shorty, tercera en el set, uno de los más famosos por sus presentaciones en la plataforma, aparentemente bien, bien emocionante. No he visto personalmente David Kearney, su nombre actual, ahora bien conocido como Guitar Shorty, y uno de los otros maestros de guitarra en el mundo de blues, para terminar el set, Albert Collins, the Iceman. When the Welfare Turns Its Back on You, the title, one of his most classic of classics, appeared on his Greatest Hits album, and with good reason. His icy guitar style was never better. You know, when I say icy, first of all, you have to understand that every guitarist strives for a particular kind of tone. Albert Collins played the Telecaster, not the Stratocaster, which is the favorite of many other bluesmen, most other bluesmen. In fact, the Telecaster is more well-known in the world of country music. That's another story. But he plays with his fingers. He plays on a Telecaster, and the tone is just chilling. That's why he's known as the Iceman. There have been so many guitarists who tried unsuccessfully, all of them, to duplicate his tone. And I don't know where it came from, but listen to this cut again sometime, When the Welfare Turns Its Back on You, or almost any Albert Collins cut, and you'll get what I'm talking about. Bueno, regresaremos en un ratito con nuestro último set y estaremos haciendo mucho más para ustedes.
1: En Simpo nos esmeramos para brindar café de especialidad, destacando las cualidades propias del café, cuidándolas, preservándolas. 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

0: develop their music through years of playing in garages, clubs, whatever, around their hometown before they hit it big, so to speak. Steely Dan never subscribed, excuse me, to that aesthetic. It was more a vehicle for the songwriting of Walter Becker and Donald Fagen, the twin leaders of the group. And the musicians were coming and going all the time. They were almost studio musicians. The group did not like to perform live, but boy, their music was really good, very sophisticated. You listen to Deacon Blue, or Do It Again, which is my personal favorite, the name of the song, that is. Your jaw drops because no one else was doing music like them. Y el último en nuestro set y show, The Who, haciendo Magic Bus. Al pico de sus poderes en concierto en vivo, tú puedes ver esta canción, esta versión exactamente en el video, en el internet. 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Pete Townshend, one of my all-time guitar heroes, Roger Daltrey, strutting and pouting as vocalist, and of course, the Fingers of Thunder, as they were known, John Entwistle, the bass player. Keith Moon, who didn't stay with the group long because he passed away from, I think it was a drug overdose. I'm not certain of that. At a young age, of course, was, in my opinion, the best rock and roll drummer there ever was. And if you listen to Won't Get Fooled Again, one of their other cuts, the drum break at the end will prove that to you. Bueno, es todo para esta noche, pero no te preocupes, estaremos aquí otra vez muy pronto con su música, aquí en Café Blues. I'd like to give thanks to Eduardo Rosales, the genius, who's our engineer, Sebastian Zaldumbide, the producer, and thank them both for putting the music together to bring you these shows. Until then, let me remind you, as I do every show, you can't be happy unless you got the blues. See you soon.
1: 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Es presentado por...
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0: Come in. 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
1: Do you have a
0: Oh, anyone. It's a bit unruly here. But so it goes. Disorder out of order, order out of disorder. It all gets a bit chaotic sometimes, doesn't it? But clearly I can see I don't need to tell you that. Nervous?
1: Sure.
0: Anxious?
1: Sure.
0: Skeptical?
1: Yes. If I bark like a dog every time someone says cat, I won't be very pleased.
0: I imagine not. It's all rather simple. See, if we focus on the pattern, instead of denying our own, we can sometimes unlock certain things. Now, I'm going to count down from 10, focus, ending in 1. On the pattern, 10, 9, 8, 7, focus, 6.

0: York, just like I pictured it. Skyscrapers and everything.
1: Hey, hey, brother. Hey, come here, Slick. Hey, you look hip, man. Hey, you want to make yourself $5, man?
0: Yeah, brother.
1: Hey, look here, run this front speed for me right quick, okay? Run this front speed for me.
0: What? Huh? I don't know. What? I'm just going to walk the street.
2: Shut your mouth.
0: Oh, no.

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What have I got to do to make you care? What do I do when lightning strikes me and I wake to find you're not there? What do I do to make you want me? What do I do to be heard? What do I say when it's all over?

situation, and it's getting more and more absurd. It's sad, so sad. Why can't we talk it over?

Well, come gather around and I'll sing you a song about a crazy old world that's coming along. Till one day some fool made the decision to turn on the television. Of course, radio reported we'd all ignore it. Paper said we'd have no time for it. But before you knew it, you knew Milton Berle. And we all had a new escape from the world. All tuned in before too soon, we were watching a man walk on the moon. He made it look as easy as driving a car. Video killed the radio star. I got the talking blues.

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See? I can say anything I want to now.

face Game Show Nation. Television soon defied explanation. As the situation took to such a degree that eventually we all heard about cable TV. Of course, free TV news swore we'd ignore it, that your average family could never afford it. But again, they were wrong. Eventually, everybody wanted their MTV. We were all tuned in, but now the shock was watching a kid do a thing called the moonwalk. Sliding backwards, really, was eventually too far. Reality killed that video star. I got to talk.

So simple at first, it was hard to foresee the impending collision with reality. But it soon seemed TV turned on itself when the real world came on like it was something else. Of course, actors all acted like they weren't flawed, hoping eventually that we'd all get bored. But one after another, we pretended not to act as we hurtled ever forward towards alternative facts. Then a show called The Apprentice came on, and pretty soon, an old man with a comb over had sold us the moon. We stayed tuned in, now here we are. Reality killed by a reality star. I got to talking blues.

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0: 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Oh, he'll set the wheel in motion. Downfall picks up locomotion. En la quinta pista viene The Leader. Es un minuto de pura adrenalina punk. 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
1: Atom secret, secret leaflet. 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Oh, he'll set the wheel in motion. Downfall picks up locomotion.

0: I'm entertaining the people, and I'm also, as Sir Collins, is calling for peace in the carnival and love. Man. And also, all the youth, the young generation of today, I am begging them, and I'm preaching to them, and I'm selling my record, I'm selling...
1: La pista 16 nos presenta Let's Go Crazy, una celebración de carnaval de Notting Hill. 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Es el recordatorio de que la lucha también requiere de alegría.
0: I'm entertaining the people, and I'm also, as Sir Collins, is calling for peace in the carnival and love. Man. And also, all the youth, the young generation of today, I am begging them, and I'm preaching to them, and I'm selling my record, I'm selling clothes, I'm selling cloth to help the young generation of England today. Black, white, pink, blue, you name it. And-

And each and every one of us who gather here, are we are little ants who is on this earth today, to make peace and love within the world, and also to help the young generation of tomorrow. Yes, Andy. That means we don't want no war at this carnival this day. All we want is just peace, love, happiness, and joyful life.

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The collection boxes are at the end of the Congregational Hall. Hope to be with you till next Sunday afternoon, 3:30 next week. Cheerio.

0: I've had an awful lot of requests recently asking what happened to all those old songs. 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
1: white. La pista 32 viene con Version City, una oda al estudio de grabación. El eco y las capas de sonido celebran la libertad que tuvieron para grabar este triple A.
0: I've had an awful lot of requests recently asking what happened to all those old songs. So just for you tonight, we're winding the clock up and playing them for you.

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Every time they offered to kick you out the door.

Belfast Street. Here's an IA civil service rules. I won't open letterbox for you. 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Every job they offer you can